0: of your evening. Going to be cloudy tonight. Some light winds getting down to about 5 degrees. Tomorrow, cloudy with some showers in the morning, a high of 9. Friday, going to be rainy, windy with a high of +3. 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
2: From a story on the Western Producer, Bayer Crop Science is studying whether to bring wheat varieties to Western Canada farmers, but the company says it is not rushing into the prairie spring wheat market. Bayer officials have been meeting with Canadian wheat industry groups since 2024 to better understand the country's variety development system. A key hurdle is Canada's registration process, which usually requires 3 years of trials of agronomics, disease resistance, and quality before a wheat variety can be approved. Supporters say that protects farmers and Canada's wheat reputation in export markets. Critics say it slows access to new genetics. Bayer says it wants to complement public breeding, not replace it, and that doing the process properly matters more than moving quickly. Taking a look at the futures markets, red feed wheat prices are around $8.40 per bushel, canola around $16.25, oats around $4.20, feed barley around $6.64, and green peas around $8.
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4: 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The official address, 9219 86th Street. And tonight is their VIP opening night. Now, they are going to do like a ribbon cutting this evening. They're going to have the mayor show up. They've got a couple of the characters, such as Grimace and the Hamburglar here. They will be back. And the reason I say that is because tonight is kind of a staff appreciation night. It's not exactly open to the public, but tomorrow, 7 a.m., is when the actual grand opening is, and the celebration is this coming Friday, and that means everything from special offers, including $1 any size coffee, $2 any McMuffin sandwich, and a $3 Big Mac or McChicken. Taxes do apply, and we'll give you more information as to what they've got coming up and some of the things they've got planned, but don't forget, it opens tomorrow morning at 7 a.m.
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0: I did say your last opportunity of the day was coming up, so here it is. Our jackpot is up to $830. That is crazy. That could almost be rent money for some people. I'm going to unblock the phone lines now, and we'll see. Maybe this could be our lucky winner. I certainly hope so. Hello, who am I speaking to?
7: Eddie.
0: All right, do you got a guess for me?
7: Yes, I do. 53, please.
0: 53. All righty. Let's see if that one's the lucky winner. Unfortunately not, but it was a great guess.
7: Thank you very much.
0: You have a good night. And, of course, you will get another chance at Hit the Mark in the morning when Dub comes back on air. In the meantime,
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1: Tonight, we're helping McDonald's open their brand new location, kinda. And I want to say kinda, because technically it opens to the public tomorrow morning at 7 a.m. Tonight, they have a bit of a soft opening specifically for their staff and the VIPs. After all, they wouldn't be able to run a restaurant without the amazing employees that they have, without all the people that put the work into putting this building here and setting this up for them. So that's what tonight is. Tomorrow is when the VIP treats start, okay? Tomorrow at 7 a.m. is when they officially open to the public. Just in time for you to grab a coffee on your way to work, on your way to school, on your way to drop the kids off to school. Wherever you're headed, tomorrow morning is the big opening day for them. And October the 8th is their official grand opening celebration as well. What does that mean? That means that they are going to have those zany characters, including the Hamburglar, Grimace. They're going to have special offers, including $1 any size coffee, $2 any size McMuffin, and $3 Big Macs or Big Chickens. And don't forget, you could be a part of this team as well. If you're out there and you're looking for a job, part-time, full-time, if you're out there and you're a student of the high school, you don't have to walk very far from after school to start your job. We're here at the brand new McDonald's with grand opening day tomorrow morning at 7 a.m.
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7: For your Moose FM weather throughout the rest of your evening, cloudy, some light winds, a low of 5 degrees. Tomorrow, cloudy, some showers, and a high of 9. On Friday, more of those showers, windy, with a high of 3.
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0: 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It's Sydney, and if there is a song you have been dying to hear again, send it into the Fort City Chrysler line. 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
2: 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Now, I say staff because, of course, it takes a lot of work to get something like this up and underway. Tomorrow is when their actual grand opening begins, 7 a.m. First thing tomorrow morning and right across from the high school. 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And also, tomorrow, their big grand opening celebration, they're going to have some extra stuff for you as well. I can't get into too many details, but I can tell you this. Tonight, it's a little bit of a private party. 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
1: 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As numbers get marked off, the odds get better, the tension rises, and the cash pile grows.
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0: For your Moose FM weather throughout the rest of your evening, cloudy, some light winds, a low of 5 degrees. Tomorrow, cloudy, some showers, and a high of 9. On Friday, more of those showers, windy with a high of 3.
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Brody with Upside Down on your All Request Drive Home. That about does it for me today, but I hope you have a great rest of your evening, and Dub will be back in the morning to spend it with you and give you your next couple chances at Hit the Mark. In the meantime, here is Lady A with What If I Never Get Over You on the Moose.

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2: 100.1 Moose FM with you live on location this evening at the brand new McDonald's, where they've got a bit of a soft launch specifically for their staff this evening. Now, I say staff because, of course, it takes a lot of work to get something like this up and underway. Tomorrow is when their actual grand opening begins. 7 a.m. First thing tomorrow morning and right across from the high school. So if you are the type to drop your kids off to school, make sure you drop in. If you're not the type, make the excuse. Trust me, because $1 coffees, any size, $2 McMuffin sandwiches, and $3 Big Mac or McChicken sandwiches for the next couple of days. They're hiring. They want you to come down, apply part-time, full-time. They're still looking for people to give them a hand. And also, tomorrow, their big grand opening celebration, they're going to have some extra stuff for you as well. I can't get into too many details, but I can tell you this. Tonight,

0: 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We're also open at 10 a.m. on Sundays for the NFL schedule, so you can settle in early and catch every snap. 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
1: 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Chris Walker with you out live on location at the brand new McDonald's down next to the high school. The official address, 9219 86th Street. And tonight is their VIP opening night. Now, they are going to do like a ribbon cutting this evening. They're going to have the mayor show up. They've got a couple of the characters, such as Grimace and the Hamburglar here. They will be back. And the reason I say that is because tonight is kind of a staff appreciation night. It's not exactly open to the public, but tomorrow, 7 a.m., is when the actual grand opening is, and the celebration is this coming Friday, and that means everything from special offers, including $1 any size coffee, $2 any McMuffin sandwich, and a $3 Big Mac or McChicken. 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
4: 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Chris Walker with you out live on location at the brand new McDonald's down next to the high school. The official address, 9219 86th Street. And tonight is their VIP opening night. Now, they are going to do like a ribbon cutting this evening. They're going to have the mayor show up. They've got a couple of the characters, such as Grimace and the Hamburglar here. They will be back. And the reason I say that is because tonight is kind of a staff appreciation night. It's not exactly open to the public, but tomorrow, 7 a.m., is when the actual grand opening is, and the celebration is this coming Friday, and that means everything from special offers, including $1 any size coffee, $2 any McMuffin sandwich, and a $3 Big Mac or McChicken. 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
15: For your Moose FM weather throughout the rest of your evening, cloudy, some light winds, a low of 5 degrees. Tomorrow, cloudy, some showers, and a high of 9. On Friday, more of those showers, windy with a high of 3.
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2: 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Now, I say staff because, of course, it takes a lot of work to get something like this up and underway. Tomorrow is when their actual grand opening begins. 7 a.m. First thing tomorrow morning and right across from the high school. 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They're still looking for people to give them a hand. And also, tomorrow, their big grand opening celebration, they're going to have some extra stuff for you as well. I can't get into too many details, but I can tell you this. Tonight, it's a little bit of a private party. 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
11: For your Moose FM weather throughout the rest of your evening, cloudy, some light winds, a low of 5 degrees. Tomorrow, cloudy, some showers, and a high of 9. On Friday, more of those showers, windy, with a high of 3.
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1: You've been online, you've seen the rumblings and the bumblings of when is the brand new McDonald's set to open. I'm here this afternoon to tell you it's tomorrow. I know it sounds weird that I'm here tonight telling you that the grand opening starts tomorrow, but tonight they had a little shindig for the VIPs, for the guys from McDonald's National, and of course for their staff and their staff's family, just so that they can get in, see the restaurant before, well, the rest of us create a little chaos for them tomorrow. And chaos it will be, because they open at 7 a.m. and their celebration starts with $1 coffees of any size. Oh, and $2 McMuffins of any size, and $3 Big Macs and McChickens. 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That is a 1 in 10 chance of not only you getting your lunch, but you getting to walk away with a little something extra. Now, they wouldn't tell me what that extra is. That's not for me to know tonight, but that is for you to find out this weekend. McDonald's right across from the high school, opening tomorrow.
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3: You've been online, you've seen the rumblings and the bumblings of when is the brand new McDonald's set to open. I'm here this afternoon to tell you it's tomorrow. I know it sounds weird that I'm here tonight telling you that the grand opening starts tomorrow, but tonight they had a little shindig for the VIPs, for the guys from McDonald's National, and of course for their staff and their staff's family, just so that they can get in, see the restaurant before, well, the rest of us create a little chaos for them tomorrow. And chaos it will be, because they open at 7 a.m. and their celebration starts with $1 coffees of any size. Oh, and $2 McMuffins of any size, and $3 Big Macs and McChickens. I also just learned a little while ago that I believe it's Friday through Sunday, every 10th vehicle through their new drive-thru gets a prize. That is a 1 in 10 chance of not only you getting your lunch, but you getting to walk away with a little something extra. Now, they wouldn't tell me what that extra is. That's not for me to know tonight, but that is for you to find out this weekend. McDonald's right across from the high school, opening tomorrow.
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1: Seems like everyone and their great Aunt Martha is doing their best to try and come through McDonald's this evening, but the one that you're trying is still closed. I'm talking about the one right across from the high school, the brand new one, the one that opens at 7 a.m. tomorrow morning. Now, why are the vehicles here? Why are the lights on? Why does it look like there's a party? Because there is. It's closed for staff, for VIPs, for the people that helped actually open this thing. That's why your party starts tomorrow. Okay? 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All the more reason to come and grab yourself a Big Mac this weekend. Things are looking up, especially with a brand new store right across from the high school. Couldn't be better placed.
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0: 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Here's where it gets exciting. Every time someone guesses wrong, we add $10 directly to the jackpot. That means every incorrect answer builds a bigger payday for the next caller. As numbers get marked off, the odds get better, the tension rises, and the cash pile grows.
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6: For your Moose FM weather throughout the rest of your evening, cloudy, some light winds, a low of 5 degrees. Tomorrow, cloudy, some showers, and a high of 9. On Friday, more of those showers, windy, with a high of 3.
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1: Seems like everyone and their great Aunt Martha is doing their best to try and come through McDonald's this evening, but the one that you're trying is still closed. I'm talking about the one right across from the high school, the brand new one, the one that opens at 7 a.m. tomorrow morning. Now, why are the vehicles here? Why are the lights on? Why does it look like there's a party? Because there is. It's closed for staff, for VIPs, for the people that helped actually open this thing. That's why your party starts tomorrow. Okay? 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
12: For your Moose FM weather throughout the rest of your evening, cloudy, some light winds, a low of 5 degrees. Tomorrow, cloudy, some showers, and a high of 9. On Friday, more of those showers, windy, with a high of 3.
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1: We're out with you live on location at the brand new McDonald's right across from the high school that's not open yet. We're here tonight to help celebrate the staff, the people involved, the big wigs, and the guys behind the grill that all came together to open this brand new building. Some of the things that I've learned tonight include, one, they just hired 55 new people in town, residents in town, and a lot of them that work over at the high school. Two, they are still looking for people to work. Yeah, if you're looking for a job full-time, part-time, hey, they've got something for you. And they were very specific this evening when I was asking questions about it to remind people that times have changed. You're not actually flipping burgers at this point. They have machines for that. Oh, the times they are changing. Oh, and finally, their grand opening starts tomorrow morning, 7 a.m. $1 coffee, any size, $2 McMuffins to start your day. And say you get here a little bit late, no big deal. They got something for you too. $3 Big Macs and McChickens. And Friday through Sunday, if that wasn't enough, every 10th person to go through the drive-thru wins a prize. I'll be back with a little bit more before we're done.
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6: For your Moose FM weather throughout the rest of your evening, cloudy, some light winds, a low of 5 degrees. Tomorrow, cloudy, some showers, and a high of 9. On Friday, more of those showers, windy, with a high of 3.
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1: He's a ranch hand in a pinch, man. 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
7: For your Moose FM weather throughout the rest of your evening, cloudy, some light winds, a low of 5 degrees. Tomorrow, cloudy, some showers, and a high of 9. On Friday, more of those showers, windy with a high of 3.
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8: For your Moose FM weather throughout the rest of your evening, cloudy, some light winds, a low of 5 degrees. Tomorrow, cloudy, some showers, and a high of 9. On Friday, more of those showers, windy, with a high of 3.
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7: For your Moose FM weather throughout the rest of your evening, cloudy, some light winds, a low of 5 degrees. Tomorrow, cloudy, some showers, and a high of 9. On Friday, more of those showers, windy with a high of 3.
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5: For your Moose FM weather throughout the rest of your evening, cloudy, some light winds, a low of 5 degrees. Tomorrow, cloudy, some showers, and a high of 9. On Friday, more of those showers, windy, with a high of 3.
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9: For your Moose FM weather throughout the rest of your evening, cloudy, some light winds, a low of 5 degrees. Tomorrow, cloudy, some showers, and a high of 9. On Friday, more of those showers, windy, with a high of 3.
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Miss the show? 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
9: For your Moose FM weather throughout the rest of your evening, cloudy, some light winds, a low of 5 degrees. Tomorrow, cloudy, some showers, and a high of 9. On Friday, more of those showers, windy, with a high of 3.
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8: For your Moose FM weather throughout the rest of your evening, cloudy, some light winds, a low of 5 degrees. Tomorrow, cloudy, some showers, and a high of 9. On Friday, more of those showers, windy, with a high of 3.
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2: For your Moose FM weather throughout your day today, gonna be cloudy, some showers this morning, getting up to about 9 degrees. Later tonight, more of those showers, winds gusting to 30, dipping down to 1. Tomorrow, gonna be some showers, windy with a high of 3. On Saturday, clear with a high of 4.
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3: For your Moose FM weather throughout your day today, gonna be cloudy, some showers this morning, getting up to about 9 degrees. Later tonight, more of those showers, winds gusting to 30, dipping down to 1. Tomorrow, gonna be some showers, windy with a high of 3. On Saturday, clear with a high of 4.
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0: Ed and all his kin. They would like to thank you folks for kindly dropping in. You're all invited back again to this locality to have a heaping helping of their hospitality. Beverly Hillbillies, that's what they call them now. Nice folks. Y'all come back here.
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4: For your Moose FM weather throughout your day today, gonna be cloudy, some showers this morning, getting up to about 9 degrees. Later tonight, more of those showers, winds gusting to 30, dipping down to 1. Tomorrow, gonna be some showers, windy with a high of 3. On Saturday, clear with a high of 4.
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6: For your Moose FM weather throughout your day today, going to be cloudy, some showers this morning, getting up to about 9 degrees. Later tonight, more of those showers, winds gusting to 30, dipping down to 1. Tomorrow, going to be some showers, windy with a high of 3. On Saturday, clear with a high of 4.
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3: For your Moose FM weather throughout your day today, gonna be cloudy, some showers this morning, getting up to about 9 degrees. Later tonight, more of those showers, winds gusting to 30, dipping down to 1. Tomorrow, gonna be some showers, windy with a high of 3. On Saturday, clear with a high of 4.
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8: For your Moose FM weather throughout your day today, going to be cloudy, some showers this morning, getting up to about 9 degrees. Later tonight, more of those showers, winds gusting to 30, dipping down to 1. Tomorrow, going to be some showers, windy with a high of 3. On Saturday, clear with a high of 4.
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5: For your Moose FM weather throughout your day today, gonna be cloudy, some showers this morning, getting up to about 9 degrees. Later tonight, more of those showers, winds gusting to 30, dipping down to 1. Tomorrow, going to be some showers, windy with a high of 3. On Saturday, clear with a high of 4.
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6: For your Moose FM weather throughout your day today, gonna be cloudy, some showers this morning, getting up to about 9 degrees. Later tonight, more of those showers, winds gusting to 30, dipping down to 1. Tomorrow, gonna be some showers, windy with a high of 3. On Saturday, clear with a high of 4.
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5: For your Moose FM weather throughout your day today, gonna be cloudy, some showers this morning, getting up to about 9 degrees. Later tonight, more of those showers, winds gusting to 30, dipping down to 1. Tomorrow, gonna be some showers, windy with a high of 3. On Saturday, clear with a high of 4.
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3: For your Moose FM weather throughout your day today, going to be cloudy, some showers this morning, getting up to about 9 degrees. Later tonight, more of those showers, winds gusting to 30, dipping down to 1. Tomorrow, going to be some showers, windy with a high of 3. On Saturday, clear with a high of 4.
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So nominate them for the Burger King Coffee Break at moosefm.ca/coffeebreak. 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

0: your Moose FM weather throughout your day today. Gonna be cloudy, some showers this morning, getting up to about 9 degrees. Later tonight, more of those showers, winds gusting to 30, dipping down to 1. Tomorrow, gonna be some showers, windy with a high of 3. On Saturday, clear with a high of 4.
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0: 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I'm Dub, and it's time for your 5:30 news.
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0: I'm Dub Craig. The Conservative Party of BC candidate for Peace River North will not be participating in candidate forums for the 2026 provincial election. Curtis Whitford's campaign manager says that given the short time frame for the election, Whitford is focusing on meeting voters within the community at their own events and by going door to door. Whitford is set to host a coffee talk this Saturday from 1 to 3 p.m. at the Farmhouse on Main. He has events like this scheduled in Hudson's Hope and Fort Nelson as well. BC Premier and NDP leader David Eby says social media companies must be held accountable after the release of an FBI complaint, including detailed online messages involving the Tumblr Ridge shooter planning her attack. The complaint against James Bryant of Bellingham, Washington, alleges conspiracy to murder as Bryant and the shooter spent months discussing tactics, locations, and weaponry for the attack on the Discord messaging platform before they attempted to live stream the murders on Twitch. EB says government lawyers will be looking at the Bryant complaint and that legal obligations to report wrongdoing need to be placed on tech companies because they will not and have not done the right thing. Stage North Theatre Society is looking to scare up some volunteers for Moose FM's Haunted Halloween Walk on October 30th and 31st. The walk at Fish Creek is admission by donation, with money raised supporting Stage North Theatre Society and North Peace Search and Rescue. Stage North is looking for volunteers to help with makeup, acting, general volunteer assignments, and guiding. Interested volunteers should reach out to Stage North Theatre Society. And the Fort St. John Friendship Center will be giving one family a turkey dinner for Thanksgiving this year. The center says they wanted to provide a family with a barrier-free dinner with fixings, and they were overwhelmed with nominations from the community. The center plans to announce the winner of the dinner today or tomorrow. To sports, and Fort St. John bull rider Jake Gardner will be heading to Las Vegas in December after he was announced as a finalist for the Wrangler National Finals Rodeo. The finals run from December 3rd to 12th and has been held in Nevada since 1984, becoming known as the Super Bowl of Rodeo. Gardner currently sits in 15th in the Professional Rodeo Cowboys Association bull riding standings. That's your news. Your weather and traffic are next.
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0: Cloudy sky today with periods of rain beginning this afternoon, a high of 8 degrees today. Periods of rain overnight, we dip to 2 degrees. Tomorrow, periods of rain mixed with, get this, wet snow. It's going to be fairly windy as well. Temperature will stay near +2. And then Saturday, cloudy, 30% chance of flurries and a high of 4. 5 degrees now at the Moose. It's under mostly cloudy sky. Looking at traffic quick, we'll start on the Alaska Highway. Some work going on at the Sweetwater Road. This project's been ongoing all summer. You'll have to slow down through there. Heading north, you'll run into some single-lane alternating traffic at the Beaton Bridge. And then further north from that at the Boogie and Adset Creek bridges as well. Highway 29 starting at 7 o'clock. A couple spots with single lane alternating traffic around the Upper Cache Road. This is east of the Halfway River Bridge. And then heading into the Pine Pass, you got some work at a couple different spots. Looks like the big one is the paving starting at 7 o'clock this morning. You'll see single lane alternating traffic there. If you see something else going on, please call or text me on the Fort City Chrysler line at 787-2222.
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0: That's a great feel-good song to start your day. I'm Dub. Good morning to you. Happy Thursday. Man, that hit the mark jackpot is getting up there. It's not often that we play this contest that we get to halfway, more than halfway through playing it, and we haven't had a winner yet. Jackpot is at $840. Holy moly. Somebody's going to win a lot of cash. Perhaps before Thanksgiving. Perhaps. This could go beyond tomorrow. We could still be playing this same round come Tuesday after the Thanksgiving holiday. We'll have to see. 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I will play for the first time sometime after 6 o'clock. Man, I wish I could win $840, but I can't. 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
1: I'm Dub Craig. Peace River North Conservative Party of BC candidate Curtis Whitford will not be attending any forums for the 2026 provincial election. Whitford's campaign manager says that given the short time frame for the election, Whitford is focusing on meeting voters within the community at their own events or by going door to door. Whitford is set to host a coffee talk this Saturday from 1 to 3 p.m. at Farmhouse on Main. He has events like this scheduled in Hudson's Hope and Fort Nelson as well. BC Premier and NDP leader David Eby says social media companies must be held accountable after the release of an FBI complaint, including detailed online messages involving the Tumblr Ridge shooter planning her attack. The complaint against James Bryant of Bellingham, Washington, alleges conspiracy to murder as Bryant and the shooter spent months discussing tactics, locations, and weaponry for the attack on the Discord messaging platform before they attempted to live stream the murders on Twitch. EB says government lawyers will be looking at the Bryant complaint and that legal obligations to report wrongdoing need to be placed on tech companies because they will not and have not done the right thing. With the weather getting colder, winter clothing drives around the Peace are well underway. Here in Fort St. John, Northern Lights College early childhood education and care students have organized a drive this month with donation boxes around town. Donation boxes will be at Northern Baby Bear Daycare, Wiggles and Giggles Daycare, Totem Nursery Preschool, Little Dandelions Childcare Center, the Pomeroy Sports Center, and Childcare Resource and Referral Offices in Fort St. John. And the city of Fort St. John is challenging residents to stay active this spooky season with its Walktober challenge. Until the 31st, residents are invited to track the time and distance they've spent walking, tallying it up at the end of the month to win a prize. There will be prizes for the individual who spent the most time walking and the individual who logged the furthest distance. To participate, you may get

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1: I got a rainy and or perhaps some snowy few days ahead. More on that in a second. Cloudy today with periods of rain beginning this afternoon. Get to a high of just 8 degrees. Periods of rain overnight, we dip to 2 degrees, which leads to tomorrow. Periods of rain mixed with wet snow. A little bit of wind as well. Temperature will stay steady near 2 degrees through the day. And Saturday, cloudy with a 30% chance of flurries, high of just 4. At Moose FM, 6 degrees under a mostly cloudy sky. Switch to traffic now and head north on the Alaska Highway. It's single lane alternating traffic on the Beaton Bridge north of Pink Mountain and on the Boogie and Atset Creek bridges on either side of Profit River. Heading south, construction at the Sweetwater Road. You have to slow down for that. Highway 29, a couple spots where there's single lane alternating traffic in and around the Upper Cache Road just east of the Halfway River Bridge. And then heading into the Pine Pass, starting at 7 o'clock as well. Paving today, it'll be down to a single lane where crews are working. Now, if you see something else going on in traffic, please get in touch. I'll help spread the word. It's 787-2222. You can call or text me on that, the Fort City Chrysler line.
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0: Wake up, Fort St. John. 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
2: Well, it's day... What day are we on of playing Hit the Mark here? Got to be 10, 11, something like that we've been playing for. 9, something like that. It's incredible, though. This jackpot at $840. What? Holy moly. I have a feeling somebody's going to win this, if not today, then tomorrow, because there's 83 guesses on this grid right now. I think only one or two of them have been double guesses, which means there's 80 or so numbers off the grid. There's only 20 or so different numbers remaining. Wow. Anyway, you got to keep listening very closely to 100.1 Moose FM. 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
1: Yeah, let's get it. $840 in cold hard cash could be yours right now. Nice little Thanksgiving gift that would be. 787-2222, give me a shout. I'll clear the lines now for everyone to have a chance here. 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All right, let's take a random caller. Hello, you're on Moose FM. Who's this?
2: Marilyn.
1: Marilyn, how you doing today, Marilyn?
2: I'm doing good. Just getting ready for work.
1: All right. Well, let's see if we can't win you some money. What number are you thinking here, Marilyn?
2: 76.
1: 76, eh? Any specific reason you're thinking 76, Marilyn, this morning?
2: No, just jumped out at me when I looked at it.
1: Okay. 76 has not been chosen before on the board, by the way, so good on you for that. 76 for $840. Did you hit the mark, Marilyn? No. Sorry, Marilyn.
2: Thank you.
1: Thank you for playing.
2: Thank you. Bye-bye.
1: Bye now. All right. Marilyn missed the 76, meaning there's $850 in this jackpot now. Keep listening closely for your next chance to play.
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0: 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It's time for your 6:30 news, brought to you by Freedom Cleaning and Organizing.
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0: I'm Dub Craig. The Conservative Party of BC candidate for Peace River North will not be participating in candidate forums for the 2026 provincial election. Curtis Whitford's campaign manager says that given the short time frame for the election, Whitford is focusing on meeting voters within the community at their own events and by going door to door. Whitford is set to host a coffee talk this Saturday from 1 to 3 p.m. at the farmhouse on Main. He has events like this scheduled in Hudson's Hope and Fort Nelson as well. BC Premier and NDP leader David Eby says social media companies must be held accountable after the release of an FBI complaint, including detailed online messages involving the Tumblr Ridge shooter planning her attack. The complaint against James Bryant of Bellingham, Washington, alleges conspiracy to murder as Bryant and the shooter spent months discussing tactics, locations, and weaponry for the attack on the Discord messaging platform before they attempted to live stream the murders on Twitch. EB says government lawyers will be looking at the Bryant complaint and that legal obligations to report wrongdoing need to be placed on tech companies because they will not and have not done the right thing. Stage North Theatre Society is looking to scare up some volunteers for Moose FM's Haunted Halloween Walk on October 30th and 31st. The walk at Fish Creek is admission by donation, with money raised supporting Stage North Theatre Society and North Peace Search and Rescue. Stage North is looking for volunteers to help with makeup, acting, general volunteer assignments, and guiding. Interested volunteers should reach out to Stage North Theatre Society. And the Fort St. John Friendship Center will be giving one family a turkey dinner for Thanksgiving this year. The center says they wanted to provide a family with a barrier-free dinner with fixings, and they were overwhelmed with nominations from the community. The center plans to announce the winner of the dinner today or tomorrow. To sports, and Fort St. John bull rider Jake Gardner will be heading to Las Vegas in December after he was announced as a finalist for the Wrangler National Finals Rodeo. The finals run from December 3rd to 12th and has been held in Nevada since 1984, becoming known as the Super Bowl of Rodeo. Gardner currently sits in 15th in the Professional Rodeo Cowboys Association bull riding standings. That's your news. 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
0: Your weather and traffic is brought to you by Ritchie Brothers. Today, cloudy with periods of rain beginning this afternoon. We'll see a high of 8. Periods of rain overnight, we dip to 2 degrees. Now, tomorrow, it's going to stay 2 degrees through the day with periods of rain mixed with wet snow expected. It'll be fairly windy as well. And then Saturday, cloudy, 30% chance of flurries and a high of 4. 6 degrees at the Moose. It's under mostly cloudy sky. Looking at traffic, we'll start in the Pine Pass. Paving again today, starting at 7 o'clock. So if you're heading through there now, you'll see some single lane alternating traffic once you get there where crews are working. To Highway 29, a couple spots with single lane alternating traffic around the Upper Cache Road just east of the Halfway River Bridge. To the Alaska Highway, heading south, some construction at the Sweetwater Road. You have to slow down for that. And single lane alternating traffic on the Beaton Bridge north of Pink Mountain and on the Atsit Creek and Boogie Bridges on either side of Prophet River. Now, if you see something else going on in traffic, please get in touch. You can call or text me on the Fort City Chrysler line at 787-2222. 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
0: Canada's oil and gas sector accounted for a lower level of emissions last year, despite boosts in production, while the country's overall emissions ticked up thanks to increased reliance on natural gas to heat homes. Those are among the findings in the Canadian Climate Institute's annual National Emissions Report released earlier today. The Institute, which receives three-quarters of its funding from the federal government, is releasing early estimates of Canada's yearly greenhouse gas emissions. Ottawa's estimates for 2025 are expected in April. The Institute found Canada's total emissions increased last year by about 1% to 691 million tons of carbon dioxide, which is equivalent to the emissions produced by 161 million gas-powered passenger vehicles driven for 1 year. Canada's current target under the Paris Climate Change Accord is to cut emissions to 40 to 45% below 2005 levels by 2030 and hit net zero, where all emissions are captured by nature or technology, by 2050. Looking at the market numbers now, West Texas Intermediate crude oil currently up $3.98 to $92.27 a barrel. Natural gas is up 4 cents to $3.24 per MMBTU. Enbridge shares up 59 cents to $66.02. ARC Resources is up 24 cents to $33.91. And Pembina Pipeline up 92 cents a share to $66.50.
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0: Coffee? 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Laughs? Check. Supermodel looks? You get what you get. It's the Moose FM Morning Show, brought to you by FSJ Return It. It's worth it.
1: Well, last night, the city of Fort St. John put out some numbers for us, and I love numbers. Ooh, give me statistics. On how voter turnout went yesterday for the first day of advance voting for the local elections. And apparently 824 property owners and eligible residents showed up to cast their ballots for this year's election at advance voting yesterday. That's about 5% of eligible voters, says the city, and up more than almost more than double from the last election, when only 415 people showed up on the first day. Now, I'm not really surprised by this because, you know, there's a big referendum question. And should we allow the city to borrow up to $90 million to fund the new aquatic center and field house? And also, there's a big race for mayor. We didn't have that last time. It was a little different, right? So I have a feeling we're going to see tons and tons and tons of voters. And also, I think people more and more are taking advantage of advance voting. It's a great way to kind of spread out the actual voting process for people. You don't have to stand in line as long on voting day. You know, people work shifts a lot more in this town and yada, yada. It's good. It's good to have options so that if you can't vote on exactly the day that, you know, the election is happening, they have other opportunities to do so. So anyway, 824 people voted yesterday in advance voting. We still have another advance voting day happening next Wednesday, October 14th, 8 a.m. to 8 p.m. at the Fort St. John Legion. And of course, general voting day is October 17th. That's not this Saturday, but next Saturday, also from 8 a.m. to 8 p.m. at the Fort St. John Legion. If you want to check out our comprehensive coverage of this local election, you can do so by checking out energeticcity.ca/election.
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0: 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Be there tomorrow night with Moose FM and the Huskies. It's the Moose.

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1: I'm Dub Craig. Peace River North Conservative Party of BC candidate Curtis Whitford will not be attending any forums for the 2026 provincial election. Whitford's campaign manager says that given the short time frame for the election, Whitford is focusing on meeting voters within the community at their own events or by going door to door. Whitford is set to host a coffee talk this Saturday from 1 to 3 p.m. at Farmhouse on Main. He has events like this scheduled in Hudson's Hope and Fort Nelson as well. BC Premier and NDP leader David Eby says social media companies must be held accountable after the release of an FBI complaint, including detailed online messages involving the Tumblr Ridge shooter planning her attack. The complaint against James Bryant of Bellingham, Washington, alleges conspiracy to murder as Bryant and the shooter spent months discussing tactics, locations, and weaponry for the attack on the Discord messaging platform before they attempted to live stream the murders on Twitch. EB says government lawyers will be looking at the Bryant complaint and that legal obligations to report wrongdoing need to be placed on tech companies because they will not and have not done the right thing. With the weather getting colder, winter clothing drives around the piece are well underway. Here in Fort St. John, Northern Lights College Early Childhood Education and Care students have organized a drive this month with donation boxes around town. Donation boxes will be at Northern Baby Bear Daycare, Wiggles and Giggles Daycare, Totem Nursery Preschool, Little Dandelions Childcare Center, the Pomeroy Sports Center, and Childcare Resource and Referral Offices in Fort St. John. And the city of Fort St. John is challenging residents to stay active this spooky season with its Walktober Challenge. Until the 31st, residents are invited to track the time and distance they've spent walking, tallying it up at the end of the month to win a prize. There will be prizes for the individual who spent the most time walking and the individual who logged the furthest distance. To participate, you may get a tracking sheet at the Fort St. John Visitor Center or the city's website. To sport-

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1: Well, cloudy sky to start today with periods of rain beginning this afternoon. Weather and traffic brought to you by Rentco across from Fountain Tire, by the way. Anyway, we'll see a high of 8 degrees today. More periods of rain tonight. That temperature drops to +2 and then stays there throughout the day tomorrow as we'll see periods of rain mixed with wet snow tomorrow and some wind. And then Saturday set to be cloudy with a 30% chance of cloudy with a 30% chance of flurries and a high of 4 degrees. It's 5 degrees now right now. It's 5 degrees at the Moose and cloudy at the moment. Looking at traffic, we'll start on the Alaska Highway. Heading north, you run into some single lane alternating traffic at the Beaton Bridge north of Pink Mountain and at the Boogie and Adset Creek bridges on either side of Prophet River. Heading south down, you're going to see some ongoing construction at the Sweetwater Road. You'll have to slow down for that. Heading to Highway 29, you'll see some work going on around the Upper Cache Road. It's down to a single lane now there for a couple spots just east of the Halfway River Bridge. And in the Pine Pass, crews have started working for the day on that paving project, so down to a single lane there as well. If you see something else going on in traffic, you can call or text me on the Fort City Chrysler line at 787-2222.
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1: $850 in this jackpot now. Earlier today, Maryland guessed 76 and it missed. Meaning that, there's more money now. 84 total guesses have been made in this so far this round. You can see them all now at moosefm.ca/hitthemark. Okay, I'm unbusying my lines. Give me a call now at 787-2222. Remember, you're trying to hit the mark, which is the number we picked between 1 and 100. If you hit the mark, you get all the money in this jackpot. That's $850 right now. If you miss the mark, we're going to give you another $10 to the jackpot, which will be available the next time we play. All right, let's take a random caller now. How about caller number 2? You're on Moose FM. Who's this?
3: Charlene.
1: Charlene, how are you doing today?
3: Good, and how are you?
1: Good, thank you very much. What number are you thinking of here, Charlene?
3: 92.
1: 92 for Charlene. Charlene, what would you do with $850 if you won this right now, do you think?
3: Pay bills.
1: We're practical to a fault in this town. All right, Charlene, you've picked 92. I'm putting it off the board here. It has not been guessed previously, so that's good. Is 92 the mark, though? It isn't. I'm so sorry, Charlene. 92 was not the mark. Oh! Thanks for playing, though.
3: Have a great day.
1: You too, Charlene. All right. Well, Charlene missed the mark with 92, which means $860 are in this jackpot now. Be listening closely for your next chance to play.
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0: It's the Pizza Hut celebration line. Call in your birthday, anniversary, or just say thanks, and you could win a $25 gift card to Pizza Hut.
1: You could, and all you have to do to be in that is give me a call or text at 787-2222 with a birthday or anniversary wish, or you just want to say shout out to name a person here who did something good in the community or for you, whatever. I'd love to hear from you. Again, the number 787-2222. In the meantime, some celebrities celebrating birthdays today, and there's quite a few, so I've curated a short list for us here. Bruno Mars, the pop singer, is 41 years old. His second album, Unorthodox Jukebox, hit number one on the U.S. billboards back in 2012. He's been around a while now, still making hits. Happy birthday to him. Matt Damon, the movie actor, is 56 years old. He's an Oscar-winning actor who first became known for his numerous collaborations with friend and co-writer Ben Affleck. The guy has worked consistently since the 90s when he was just a kid. His most famous movies include Good Will Hunting, which he co-wrote, the Jason Bourne series, the Ocean's series, The Martian. He's done a few Christopher Nolan films now. A happy birthday to him. Actress Sigourney Weaver is 77 years old. She played resourceful action hero and, let's be honest, bad, you know, in Ellen Ripley in the Alien film franchise. She also played Dana Barrett in Ghostbusters and Dr. Grace Augustine in Avatar. She was so much fun in... I'm blanking on the name of the Galaxy Quest. I know it was sort of making fun of Star Trek, and I love that movie. Anyway, she's always excellent when she shows up. Happy birthday to Sigourney Weaver. And finally, author R.L. Stine is 83 years old today. If you don't recall that name specifically, surely sometime in your life you have read a Goosebumps book or a few, maybe, if you're in my case. He also did other horror fiction series for young adults, including Fear Street, Mostly Ghostly, and Nightmare Rooms. Apparently, he started writing stories and joke books at the age of 9 upon finding an old typewriter in the attic. Bet you that typewriter was haunted. Anyway, a very happy birthday to R.L. Stine. We got a text in here from Linda. Happy 5th birthday to my grandson, Carden Fraser. Happy birthday to you, Carden. Thanks for the text, Linda. If you want to be like Linda, again, you can call or text me now at 787-2222 with those birthday or anniversary wishes.
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0: I'm Dub Craig. The Conservative Party of BC candidate for Peace River North will not be participating in candidate forums for the 2026 provincial election. Curtis Whitford's campaign manager says that given the short time frame for the election, Whitford is focusing on meeting voters within the community at their own events and by going door to door. Whitford is set to host a coffee talk this Saturday from 1 to 3 p.m. at the Farmhouse on Main. He has events like this scheduled in Hudson's Hope and Fort Nelson as well. BC Premier and NDP leader David Eby says social media companies must be held accountable after the release of an FBI complaint, including detailed online messages involving the Tumblr Ridge shooter planning her attack. The complaint against James Bryant of Bellingham, Washington, alleges conspiracy to murder as Bryant and the shooter spent months discussing tactics, locations, and weaponry for the attack on the Discord messaging platform before they attempted to live stream the murders on Twitch. EB says government lawyers will be looking at the Bryant complaint and that legal obligations to report wrongdoing need to be placed on tech companies because they will not and have not done the right thing. Stage North Theatre Society is looking to scare up some volunteers for Moose FM's Haunted Halloween Walk on October 30th and 31st. The walk at Fish Creek is admission by donation, with money raised supporting Stage North Theatre Society and North Peace Search and Rescue. Stage North is looking for volunteers to help with makeup, acting, general volunteer assignments, and guiding. Interested volunteers should reach out to Stage North Theatre Society. And the Fort St. John Friendship Center will be giving one family a turkey dinner for Thanksgiving this year. The center says they wanted to provide a family with a barrier-free dinner with fixings, and they were overwhelmed with nominations from the community. The center plans to announce the winner of the dinner today or tomorrow. To sports, and Fort St. John bull rider Jake Gardner will be heading to Las Vegas in December after he was announced as a finalist for the Wrangler National Finals Rodeo. The finals run from December 3rd to 12th and has been held in Nevada since 1984, becoming known as the Super Bowl of Rodeo. Gardner currently sits in 15th in the Professional Rodeo Cowboys Association bull riding standings. That's your news. Your weather and traffic are next.
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0: Today, cloudy sky, periods of rain beginning this afternoon. We'll see a high of 8 degrees. Weather and traffic, by the way, brought to you by Energy Safety Canada. Tonight, more periods of rain. We'll see a low of 2 degrees. It'll stay 2 degrees through tomorrow with periods of rain mixed with wet snow. Yep, we'll see some wind as well. And then Saturday, cloudy with a 30% chance of flurries and a high of 4. 5 degrees at the Moose. It's under cloudy sky. Taking a look at traffic, we'll start on the Alaska Highway. Head north, you'll run into some single-lane alternating traffic at the Beaton Bridge north of Pink Mountain and at the Boogie and Adset Creek bridges north of Profit River. Now, there is a weather statement in effect for the Muncho Lake area. If you're heading even further north, they could see 10 to 15 millimeters of snow, later today and into tomorrow. So bear that in mind for your travel plans. Heading south on the Alaska Highway, you'll see some construction at the Sweetwater Road. on Highway 29, a couple spots with single lane alternating traffic at the Upper Cache Road east of the Halfway River Bridge. And in the Pine Pass, they could see quite a bit of rain today, 15 to 25 millimeters of it. And that paving going on, I believe it'll still be happening. It's down to a single lane where crews are working in the pass. If you see something else going on, call or text me on the Fort City Chrysler line at 787-2222. 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
0: A Fort St. John resident passed along her feel-good coffee shop story this week. While grabbing her morning coffee from Bean Up North, just a hop, skip, and a jump away from Moose FM here, she'd held the door open for the stranger behind them, only to discover that it wasn't a stranger at all. The person she held the door open for turned out to be a beloved high school science teacher of hers, and despite not seeing each other for almost a decade, they remembered each other. The two spent some time catching up, and her teacher bought her breakfast. She says it was a beautifully nostalgic start to her morning. I mean, I love stories like this, right? Run into somebody you haven't seen in a long time. Maybe somebody like in this instance, a teacher who had a big effect on your life. And just sort of catching up on where things have gone. Man, love moments like that. Thank you so much for sharing this good news story. Now, if you've got a feel-good story like this one you'd like to share, we'd love to hear it. You can tell us all about it at moosefm.ca/FSJoy.
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0: 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It's time for the Fort St. John Co-op Name That Call on Moose FM.
1: That's right. That is the sound you're trying to name and name that call. We are playing for $110 in co-op cash today. And all you got to do is to be the first person to name this call. Some of the guesses you had previously include Tasmanian Devil, Platypus, Blue Jay, Weasel, Pigeon, Chickadee, Bald Eagle, Shrew and Vole, a Lemur Bird, Seagull, Sandpiper, Weasel, which has been guessed a couple times now, Eastern Yellow Robin, Ruffled Grouse, Tree Sparrow, Balu Bird, Mina Bird, Red Wing Blackbird, Bird of Paradise, and Swiss Squirrel. All of those, sadly, incorrect. And that $110 in co-op cash, you could spend how you like at the co-op. 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
0: 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If you can guess the animal, you win the co-op cash jackpot.
1: Playing for $110 in co-op cash, if you can name this call right here. So far, all quiet on the guesses. So please get your guesses in now at 787-2222. You could call or text them in while we listen to this one from the Wilkinsons. It's Boy Oh Boy. It's on the Moose.

0: All right, some guesses here for Name That Call. Parakeet, northern quail, lyrebird, white-faced heron, silvery kitten. We also had alpaca, bat, pigeon, and deer mouse. All wrong, sadly. But hey, thank you very much for your calls and texts. Because nobody got it right, we will add another $10 to this pot and play for $120 in co-op cash tomorrow.
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1: Thought I'd sneak one in before the news. $860 in cash available to be won now. You can call me up at 787-2222 right now for your chance to try and hit the mark. Now today, Marilyn guessed 76 and Charlene has guessed 92. Both numbers missed. There's another 83 guesses that have been already pushed off this board that you could see now at moosefm.ca/win. You're trying to guess the number between 1 and 100 that we've picked ahead of time. It is the mark. If you win it and hit it, we will give you all this money in the jackpot. If you don't, we add another $10 to the jackpot for the next time we play. All right, let's take a random caller now, shall we? Hello, you're on Moose FM. Who's this?
2: Good morning. It's Wilma.
1: Wilma. Did I hear that right?
2: Yes.
1: Wilma, how are you doing today?
2: Oh, good, good.
1: All right.
2: Kind of a chilly morning, yeah.
1: It sure is. All right, let's see if we can warm your heart a little bit here. Wilma, what number are you thinking for Hit the Mark right now?
2: I'm going to say number four.
1: Number four.
2: Mm-hmm.
1: It's a pretty low number. A lot of the low numbers are gone, but you obviously saw that one was available. Is that why you chose it, or is there another reason you're thinking four here?
2: No, just wanted to call it.
1: Okay, fair enough, Wilma. And what do you plan to do with $860 if I'm about to announce that you've won this year? What do you think you'd do?
2: Oh, probably bills.
1: We're so pragmatic in this town. Nobody wants to go on a limb and be like, I'm going to blow it on a dinner, or I'm going to buy out the theater for a night, or I'm going to do this. It's just, we're paying bills.
2: It's so expensive to go anywhere.
1: I mean, I hear you there, Wilma. All right. Locking in number four for you here, Wilma. Have you won $860 to pay off some bills? Oh, no! Oh, Wilma, I'm so sorry, but you did not hit the mark.
2: Rats. Okay.
1: Thank you for playing. You have a lovely day, okay?
2: You too. Thank you.
1: All right. Wilma. All right. Well, Wilma has knocked another number off the board for you for the next time we play. $870 in this jackpot now. Wow.
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1: Good morning. It's 8 o'clock and time for your news, brought to you by Ritchie Brothers.
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0: From the energeticcity.ca newsroom, this is what's happening right now.
1: I'm Dub Craig. Peace River North Conservative Party of BC candidate Curtis Whitford will not be attending any forums for the 2026 provincial election. Whitford's campaign manager says that given the short time frame for the election, Whitford is focusing on meeting voters within the community at their own events or by going door to door. Whitford is set to host a coffee talk this Saturday from 1 to 3 p.m. at Farmhouse on Main. He has events like this scheduled in Hudson's Hope and Fort Nelson as well. BC Premier and NDP leader David Eby says social media companies must be held accountable after the release of an FBI complaint, including detailed online messages involving the Tumblr Ridge shooter planning her attack. The complaint against James Bryant of Bellingham, Washington, alleges conspiracy to murder as Bryant and the shooter spent months discussing tactics, locations, and weaponry for the attack on the Discord messaging platform before they attempted to live stream the murders on Twitch. EB says government lawyers will be looking at the Bryant complaint and that legal obligations to report wrongdoing need to be placed on tech companies because they will not and have not done the right thing. With the weather getting colder, winter clothing drives around the piece are well underway. Here in Fort St. John, Northern Lights College Early Childhood Education and Care students have organized a drive this month with donation boxes around town. Donation boxes will be at Northern Baby Bear Daycare, Wiggles and Giggles Daycare, Totem Nursery Preschool, Little Dandelions Child Care Center, the Pomeroy Sports Center, and Child Care Resource and Referral Offices in Fort St. John. And the city of Fort St. John is challenging residents to stay active this spooky season with its Walktober Challenge. Until the 31st, residents are invited to track the time and distance they've spent walking, tallying it up at the end of the month to win a prize. There will be prizes for the individual who spent the most time walking and the individual who logged the furthest distance. To participate, you may get a tracking sheet at the Fort St. John Visitor Center or the city's website. To sports now, and Fort St. John bull rider Jake Gardner will be heading to Las Vegas in December after he was announced as a finalist for the Wrangler National Finals Rodeo. The finals run from December 3rd to the 12th. It has been held in Nevada since 1984, becoming known as the Super Bowl of Rodeo. Gardner currently sits 15th in the Professional Rodeo Cowboys Association bull riding standings. That's the news. Weather and traffic are next.
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0: Highway. Single lane alternating traffic at the Beaton, Boogie, and Adsit Creek bridges on the way to Fort Nelson. Up at Muncho Lake, they have a weather statement in effect where they could see 10 to 15 millimeters or centimeters of snow. Let me just double check that later today and into tomorrow. So keep that in mind. It's centimeters, 10 to 15 centimeters that you could see later today if you're heading that way. So keep an eye out for that if you're traveling there. Heading down Highway 29, a couple spots with single lane alternating traffic around the Upper Cache Road east of the Halfway River Bridge. And in the Pine Pass, where they could see up to 25 millimeters of rain today, they're doing some paving, and it's down to a single lane where crews are doing the work. If you see something else going on in traffic, please get in touch. You can call or text me on the Fort City Chrysler line at 787-2222.
1: 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It's Moose Mornings with Doug. 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

0: The king is here.
1: He is. Happy Thursday to you, King.
2: And a happy Thursday to you, Dub.
1: Thank you very much. It is a little chillier out there. And unfortunately, this morning, I am talking about the weather forecast. We could see wet snow and perhaps some flurries tomorrow and Saturday. So things cooling off quite a bit for the next few days. But you can warm our hearts with a great deal of BKA.
2: Well, you know what? We always talk about this when it gets a little bit cooler out. I switch to things like poutine bacon, bacon poutine. I go more of a Roadhouse King. I do those comfort meal, Doug. So you can get a Roadhouse King. It's going to come with half a pound of flame grilled beef. Of course, those crispy, crunchy rings, cheese and bacon. We're going to smother that in barbecue sauce on a freshly toasted sesame seed bun. And then is where I would actually go with a bacon poutine, because that will warm you up no matter what the day ahead is like. And a drink of your choice. I'm, of course, going strawberry milkshake.
1: Absolutely. And I got to say about poutine, I usually like it pretty plain. Like, just give me the gravy and cheese curds on fries. But adding bacon is always a good idea to just about any food. So bacon poutine, chef's kiss, you know?
2: Agreed. 100%.
1: All right. Well, if that sounds delicious to you, you can call now to play The King versus the Streets. The number to dial is 787-2222. You're going to win no matter what. So we will automatically give you a BK beverage of your choice. That could be a pop, a coffee, a milkshake, a BK Blast ice cream treat, or a frozen beverage. If you're like me and you like cold stuff all year long. That was hard to say. Of course, if you beat the king at the trivia contest, that beverage will get upgraded to a meal of your choice made your way at BK. So call me now to play at 787-2222.
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0: The king is here.
1: All right, Dayton is on the line to renew his long-standing rivalry with the king. How are you doing today, Dayton?
6: Trying to keep warm.
1: Yeah, there it is. I should really keep like a leaderboard of, especially the players who play a lot, like you and King, where just to see kind of where your records are at. But anyway, I haven't, so I should maybe start. Dayton, let's go for it. Good luck to you. In what country is Stilton cheese produced? Is it produced in Canada, Australia, or Great Britain?
6: Oh, Great Britain.
1: Okay, King, what country is Stilton cheese produced in? Canada, Australia, or Great Britain?
2: I'm going to go Great Britain.
1: Yeah, I couldn't fool you guys today. It is indeed Great Britain. You're tied, so let's go to a second question. Dayton, the Fields Medal is an award given in what field? Mathematics, sciences, or farming? What do you think?
6: Oh, B.
1: All right, B says sciences. Okay, King, the Fields Medal is an award given in what field? Mathematics, sciences, or farming?
2: I'm going to go mathematics.
1: It is indeed mathematics, Dayton. Got you today. But you want a BK beverage, so stay on the line for a second. I'll get your info. Thanks for playing, everybody. Stay warm and have a happy Thursday.
2: Have a great day.
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0: I'm Dub Craig. The Conservative Party of BC candidate for Peace River North will not be participating in candidate forums for the 2026 provincial election. Curtis Whitford's campaign manager says that given the short time frame for the election, Whitford is focusing on meeting voters within the community at their own events and by going door to door. Whitford is set to host a coffee talk this Saturday from 1 to 3 p.m. at the farmhouse on Main. He has events like this scheduled in Hudson's Hope and Fort Nelson as well. BC Premier and NDP leader David Eby says social media companies must be held accountable after the release of an FBI complaint, including detailed online messages involving the Tumblr Ridge shooter planning her attack. The complaint against James Bryant of Bellingham, Washington, alleges conspiracy to murder as Bryant and the shooter spent months discussing tactics, locations, and weaponry for the attack on the Discord messaging platform before they attempted to live stream the murders on Twitch. EB says government lawyers will be looking at the Bryant complaint and that legal obligations to report wrongdoing need to be placed on tech companies because they will not and have not done the right thing. Stage North Theatre Society is looking to scare up some volunteers for Moose FM's Haunted Halloween Walk on October 30th and 31st. The walk at Fish Creek is admission by donation, with money raised supporting Stage North Theatre Society and North Peace Search and Rescue. Stage North is looking for volunteers to help with makeup, acting, general volunteer assignments, and guiding. Interested volunteers should reach out to Stage North Theatre Society. And the Fort St. John Friendship Center will be giving one family a turkey dinner for Thanksgiving this year. The center says they wanted to provide a family with a barrier-free dinner with fixings, and they were overwhelmed with nominations from the community. The center plans to announce the winner of the dinner today or tomorrow. To sports, and Fort St. John bull rider Jake Gardner will be heading to Las Vegas in December after he was announced as a finalist for the Wrangler National Finals Rodeo. The finals run from December 3rd to 12th and has been held in Nevada since 1984, becoming known as the Super Bowl of Rodeo. Gardner currently sits in 15th in the Professional Rodeo Cowboys Association bull riding standings. That's your news. Your weather and traffic are next.
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0: Looking at weather for today, cloudy sky with periods of rain beginning this afternoon, a high of 8 degrees. We'll see periods of rain tonight, a low of plus 2. Periods of rain mixed with wet snow for tomorrow with some wind, temperature steady near plus 2. And then cloudy sky on Saturday with a 30% chance of flurries, a high of 4. 6 degrees at the Moose under cloudy sky right now. Turn into traffic. We're heading north on the Alaska Highway first. You'll see single lane alternating traffic just north of Pink Mountain at the Beaton Bridge and then also at the Boogie and Adsec Creek bridges on either side of Profit River. Heading further north, some snow expected later today and into tomorrow in Muncho Lake Park in that area. You could see 10 to 15 centimeters, so bear that in mind for your travel plans. Heading south, some work going on at the Sweetwater Road and the Alaska Highway. You'll have to slow down for that. Highway 29, some single lane alternating traffic around the Upper Cache Road east of the Halfway River Bridge. That's in two different spots there. And in the Pine Pass, where they could see 15 to 25 millimeters of rain today, you're going to see the paving slow down. They're going to have it down to single lane alternating traffic where crews are working. If you see something else going on in traffic, please get in touch. You can always call or text me on the Fort City Chrysler line at 787-2222.
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0: And this Energy Report is brought to you by SS Automotive. Ottawa's gas tax pause is offering a bigger break at the pumps to the households that earn the most, largely because they buy more fuel, the parliamentary budget officer says in a new report. The federal government temporarily suspended the federal excise tax on gasoline, diesel, and jet fuel back in April. Pause was supposed to end on September 7th, but the government announced last month it would extend that pause into next year. Half the tax rate will be reapplied starting February 1st, and the tax will be restored to the full rate on April 1st. Parliamentary Budget Officer Annette Ryan said in a new report today that the total tax pause will save the average family $276 over the course of the roughly 1 year it's been in place. But those savings increase for families in higher tax brackets. The PBO estimates that families in the highest income quintile can expect to save an average of $468, while those in the lowest quintile would see just $132 in relief. Fuel costs often make up a bigger share of lower income families' total budgets, but households that earn more also typically spend more at the pumps. Looking at the market numbers now, crude oil West Texas Intermediate is up $4.57 to $92.86 a barrel. Natural gas down 4 cents to $3.16 per MMBTU. Shell ADR share is up $3.31 to $100.16 a share. Obsidian is up 58 cents this morning to $15.74. And Cenovus share is up $1.22 to $44.89.
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2: Well, I am indeed Dub, and joining me this morning is Paul Van Nostrand, the president of the Fort St. John Senior Flyers Hockey Club. Good morning to you, Paul. Thanks for making a minute for me this morning. I appreciate it.
3: Good morning, Dub. You're very welcome.
2: Yes. The reason I'm having you on is just about a half hour ago, you and the Flyers announced that unfortunately you're taking a one-year leave of absence from the North Peace Hockey League for this upcoming season. And this is, I'm just reading off your Facebook page right now. Apparently it's because you're not able to secure enough capable, committed players to adequately ice a team. Talk to me a bit about what kind of happened here. I know you had kind of a couple days of main camp already this week. What kind of developed here that made you say we're not going to be able to pull this off and put a team on the ice that'll be able to compete this year?
3: Well, we had our first training camp skate on Monday night, and we had around 20 skaters, goalies included. I think five goalies included, and then which wasn't very encouraging. And so our coaching group and Lee Hartman, our general manager, got together on Tuesday and decided to do a phoning blitz of guys who hadn't been out and had played last year or knew some new names. And so they had a bit of a phoning blitz on Tuesday, and that wasn't real encouraging either. And so after our skate last night, we came to the realization that we just didn't have the numbers to carry on. You just, in senior hockey, you know, you need to have well over 25 guys, between 25 and 30 guys on a roster to make a go of it. There are so many obstacles, and I don't want to call family an obstacle, but family, these guys have families, have spouses, have responsible jobs. Many of them are in camp often, and so a combination of all of those things results in just not having enough guys available to ice a team.
2: Yeah, I know we've talked about this. This is just a challenge in senior hockey, as you say, because of kind of the requirements you need to be able to be on the team. You have to be able to travel, especially here. You know, if you've got a road game, that's an all-day thing, sometimes overnight. That's, as you say, away from your family, away from your job. What were you kind of hearing from the guys on the phoning blitz? Was it a lot of that, I sure wish I'd be able to, or I just can't commit to the number of games you would like me to be able to commit to? What was that kind of what you were hearing from the guys when you were getting them on the phone?
3: Well, it's really a combination of all of those things. There are, I looked at our, this morning, or late last night, I looked at our roster from January last year, and we had around 30 guys on a roster to fill all of the uniforms we had. Mm-hmm. And that 14 of those players are not playing with us this year.
2: Wow.
3: Some have moved. A combination of our captain, Cale Bell, moved to Vanderhoof, work opportunities. One of our top defensemen, Jaden Sirota, is an RCMP member, transferred to Prince George. And on and on and on. And many just didn't want to play this year, couldn't commit. And so a combination of all those things you mentioned, Dub, family time, work time, had enough hockey, hurt. We had a lot of injuries last year, and there are some guys still reeling from those injuries. So
2: yeah.
3: You name it, and all it takes is Two guys with calf issues and two guys with injuries and two guys who can't commit for other reasons. And pretty soon you don't have enough.
2: Yeah. In terms of the players who were at camp who are maybe hoping to earn a spot on the team, what can happen to them now? Are they sort of, I guess, for lack of a better word, released to maybe if they want to, you know, maybe see if the Canucks in Dawson Creek are looking or other teams? Is that something that the other players can maybe see if there's a spot on another team if they really want to now?
3: They certainly can. And, I just got off the phone with Jeff Taylor. He called to express his thoughts in Dawson Creek. And, you know, Jeff and I go a long ways back and we've known each other for quite a while. And he's actually spoken with Reed Campbell and anyone who's interested in perhaps taking a run at the Dawson Creek Canucks. You know, that's certainly an option. Many of the guys will go and play rec hockey. It certainly is an option.
2: Yeah. All right. Well, I know you've got a busy morning ahead, Paul, but I appreciate you taking time, and I'm real sorry that we had to have you on under these circumstances. I want to give you the last word, though. You know, I know you put a bit of a message on the Facebook page, you know, about your apologies to the Hockey League, the sponsors, volunteers, and fans. Anything else you just kind of want to say about this team? And now, I suppose, looking forward to next season, you know, the one after this one.
3: Yeah, well, when we met last night, you know, we're planning to start planning for next year right away. We spoke with a lot of our core guys who were at practice last night, and we basically said, you know, they need to talk to their friends and colleagues and guys who they know who might be interested in playing. And we'll try and put some numbers together sooner rather than later. We're not going to wait until, you know, next July to start calling guys. We're going to start working on it right away. And you'd mentioned one thing I want to, you know, I certainly feel badly for our sponsors and our volunteers and our fans who have been so loyal over the years, and hopefully we can resurrect the team next year. The other thing that is disappointing in this is there were a few brand new guys out at practice Monday and Wednesday who are good hockey players. And it's unfortunate that we're not able to give them a shot at playing in the Northeast Hockey League this year. I hope they're still around next year. And so I do feel badly for those guys who haven't had a taste of it yet, but hopefully we can get it together for next season.
2: All righty. Well, Paul, again, I'm grateful that you took a few minutes to chat with me, especially on short notice. Thanks again. And we're looking forward, I suppose, to the season after next and sending you and the team good vibes, Paul.
3: Thank you very much. I appreciate the opportunity to speak with you.
2: Absolutely. That's Paul Van Nostrand, the president of the Fort St. John Senior Flyers Hockey Club. Again, they have had to withdraw from the league for this year, the Northeast Hockey League, as they do not have enough players to be able to ice a team. There'll be more on this story over at energeticcity.ca a little later on.
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0: It's the beat of FSJ, brought to you by the Fort St. John Co-op. 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
2: Cloudy today with periods of rain beginning this afternoon. We'll see a high of 8 degrees. Tonight we dip to a low of 2 with periods of rain. It stays 2 degrees through tomorrow with periods of rain mixed with wet snow. Lovely. And a bit of wind. And then cloudy Saturday with a 30% chance of flurries at a high of 4 degrees. It's 6 degrees now at the Moose under cloudy sky.
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0: You're listening to Vocal for Local, brought to you by the Fort St. John Co-op.
1: I'm Tub, and joining me this morning is Peter from the Fort St. John Petroleum Association. Good morning to you, Peter. Thanks for being here.
2: Thank you.
1: You're very welcome. For people who don't know what the Fort St. John Petroleum Association is, tell us a bit about this organization. What do you do there?
2: Well, we try to put on events that the Petroleum Association members and members of the community can be part of. Mm-hmm. So we have a hockey tournament in the spring, and followed by a golf tournament. There's a trap shoot, a family camp out, and then in the fall.

0: I see. And then a lot of these events, I think, don't get me wrong, you usually are raising money for kind of things too, aren't you? It's kind of, that's part of what the association does, eh?
1: Yeah, absolutely. So there's charitable donations that are made from almost all of our events that and through from the committee throughout the year. So we're definitely community focused.
0: Absolutely. Before we talk about the curling Bonspiel, which you're the kind of committee chair head of it, tell me a bit about you, Peter. You know, what led you to being in the association and even to kind of being one of the people organizing the Bonspiel this year?
1: Well, I think just like almost everyone within our association, you kind of get in, you start attending events because you're in the oil field industry. And after a while, people get to know you and they like, hey, would you like to be part of this committee? And then you go on to a committee and the next thing you know, the chairman steps down and there's a vacancy and you fit the role, I suppose.
0: Yeah, absolutely. Are you someone who like loves curling? Is this like a passion of yours? Or
1: well, I did do curling when I, you know, junior curling when I was younger.
0: Yeah.
1: But for the most part, it became kind of an annual thing where, you know, you do the Petroleum Association curling Bonspiel once a year, so you really get your curling on for 3 or 4 days, and and then you kind of lick your wounds for the week afterwards.
0: Right, and I mean, it's not necessarily about being competitive, which I'm sure you are still, nevertheless, but I mean, it's a gathering of like-minded individuals who all work in a kind of similar industry to you, and you get to have fun for a weekend.
1: Absolutely.
0: Curling, right?
1: Yeah, no, there's all skill levels, and some guys are just there for the entertainment. There are some more competitive teams, and but we have four divisions that, mm-hmm. you know, or four different events that you can lose, you know, 2-3 times and still come out a winner of the D event. So,
0: absolutely.
1: Yeah.
0: So that Bonspiel coming up on November 18th, I believe it is, or the weekend of November 18th. Tell us a bit about how that's organized and again, how people can get involved if they'd like to participate.
1: Well, if people want to get involved, there's a number of ways you can go online. We have this posters are around town. There's a QR code that you can just scan it to register. You can do it by mail, whatever, you know. For the longest time, it was only by mail, and of course, we've adapted to just online registration, yeah. That kind of thing. If you are a member of Good Standing and you live in Fort St. John, you are more than welcome to put in a team. And if you aren't in Good Standing, it's pretty easy to get in Good Standing.
0: Yeah.
1: Just to pay your membership dues. And if you're a member, you draw, you know, your income from the oil patch, that mm-hmm. you're more than welcome to attend.
0: And is this event kind of a members only thing, or is it like your family can kind of join you, kind of like the family camp out where, you know, it's members and their families, I suppose?
1: No, for sure. Yeah. So there's viewing areas. It's at the Fort St. John Curling Club. So, mm-hmm. There's the viewing area from, upstairs, downstairs. If it is a licensed upstairs area, but, definitely people can come and watch your dad play or your brother or whoever's, you know, on the team, a good friend, come down, have a drink if you want and yeah, enjoy yourself.
0: Okay. And in terms of a registration, I assume that's open now or is about to open. How does that work?
1: Yep. The registration is open. So if you go online, the Fort St. John Petroleum Association, just click the links. It'll take you right in there. So.
0: Excellent. Is there a deadline for that in terms of registration?
1: Yes. I think it's usually the week before. So okay, I think it's like November 13th. So there's still lots of time.
0: Exactly. Okay. Good to know. All right, Peter. So that curling Bonspiel coming up, it's the 65th annual, I believe. So this has been going on for quite some time. Coming up on November 18th, you could register online your team now. Anything else you want to say before I let you go this morning, Peter?
1: No, I just want to thank you for having me on this morning. And we look forward to this event. Like you said, it's the 65th. So we try to always make these, you know, the anniversary type events a little bit bigger, a little bolder. And so this year we're trying to get up to 32 rinks, which would be a very full Bonspiel, but it's a lot of fun. There's a lot of entertainment. There's a lot of prizes that we give away. So anybody that wants to come out, have a great time, please register.
0: Absolutely. Peter, thanks for

0: coming by this morning. I appreciate your time.
1: Yeah, I appreciate it too. Thank you very much.
0: You're very welcome. That's Peter with the Fort St. John Petroleum Association.
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1: We are up to $870 in cash in this jackpot. Now this morning, Marilyn guessed 76, Charlene guessed 92, and Wilma guessed 4. All have fallen off the board. There are still 83 other guesses for you to check out. Just quickly counting here. There's about 17 or 18 numbers still left that have not been guessed. You could see them all now at moosefm.ca/hitthemark. All right, let's take a random caller now, shall we? You're on Moose FM. Who's this?
2: It's Deanne.
1: Deanne, did I hear that right?
2: Yes.
1: How are you doing today, Deanne?
2: I'm doing pretty well, thank you.
1: Excellent. All right, Deanne. What number are you thinking of here?
2: 54.
1: 54 for Deanne. Okay. That number has not been guessed previously, which is good news. So we're knocking it off the board here. Deanne, why 54? Any specific reason?
2: No. Just a random number I saw there. So
1: okay. All right. And $870, how would you spend this if you won this right now, Deanne?
2: Well, we are redoing our kitchen and I need a dishwasher.
1: Okay. All right. That's a tangible goal for here. All right, Deanne, you've guessed 54 is the mark here. For $870, definitely some help getting you a new dishwasher. Did you hit the mark? Dishwasher now, Deanne. I am so sorry.
2: I was hoping when it paused there.
1: You're going to have to do the dishes or tell someone else in your house to do the dishes yourself for now, I guess.
2: Okay, thanks.
1: Sorry, Deanne. Thanks for playing.
2: Bye.
1: Bye now. All right. Deanne, missed the mark, I should say, with number 54. But again, that's another one off this board. $880 available to be won by you now in this jackpot. Keep listening closely for that cue to call. Next one coming up after 10 o'clock with Bernard.
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1: Cloudy today with periods of rain beginning this afternoon. We'll see a high of 8 degrees. Tonight we dip to a low of 2 with periods of rain. It stays 2 degrees through tomorrow with periods of rain mixed with wet snow. Lovely. And a bit of wind. And then cloudy Saturday with a 30% chance of flurries at a high of 4 degrees.
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1: That summer rolled right in and out like a storm. Picked you up at your mama's, then we fake Gotti bottle. Yeah, I had 7, baby, you had 4. Then you lay back and let me hold you. Sang champagne.

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1: Well, I'm real excited for tomorrow night because, of course, it is the Huskies' home opener against the Fairview Flyers. Puck drops at 7 o'clock, and it's also Moose Media Night, so I'm going to be there. Sydney, Chris, DJ Moose, some other Moose Media personalities. We're going to have some giveaways. We're going to be doing some fun things on the ice, and it's all going to be while cheering on the Huskies as they look for their second win of the season in their first game in the home barn. 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It's going to be a blast.
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1: Cloudy today with periods of rain beginning this afternoon. We'll see a high of 8 degrees. Tonight we dip to a low of 2 with periods of rain. It stays 2 degrees through tomorrow with periods of rain mixed with wet snow. Lovely. And a bit of wind. And then cloudy Saturday with a 30% chance of flurries at a high of 4 degrees.
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0: Well, I'm out of here for the day. Thank you so much for listening. Before I go, I do want to remind you that Half Price Wednesday deals are still on at halfpricewednesday.ca. Still lots of very cool items for sale that are at half price off or better. And there could be items that sold out yesterday that could have been re-topped up for today. So head over to halfpricewednesday.ca right now and check out all those great deals on local products and services. I'll be back tomorrow morning bright and early at 5:30 with your first newscast of the day. Till then, have a gooder.
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1: It's the beat of FSJ, brought to you by the Fort St. John Co-op. 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

Lainey Wilson, John Mayer on Moose FM. My name's Bernard. Happy Thursday. We are getting close to the long weekend, and it's going to be the Thanksgiving long weekend. So make sure you enjoy it with friends and family. Here's Aaron Pritchett.

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1: There's always something going on at Chances for St. John.
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So I was in a ton of pain yesterday. My back and neck, they were killing me. Could barely turn my neck without hurting myself, and I couldn't bend forward. Thank goodness I was able to get a same-day appointment with a chiropractor. The best feeling was when he cracked my neck and back, I felt like 100 pounds lighter. And there are people with fears of going to the chiro because of that cracking sound. Just suck it up because it's so worth it. You will thank me for that advice.

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4: 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So today, we are going to see periods of rain with a high of 8 degrees. That's going to continue tonight, dropping down to plus 2. Also on Friday with a high of plus 2. And Saturday, we could see some flurries and getting up to plus 4. Right now in downtown is 7 degrees with Brett K

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It's currently at $890. Your next chance to play is coming up in the next 30 minutes. I do have a feeling someone is going to get the correct number, and you can visit moosefm.ca to track down the numbers that have already been guessed.

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14: We are going to see periods of rain today with temperatures at 8 degrees. Tonight, dropping down to plus 2 and more rain. That's going to continue tomorrow with temperatures at plus 2 and Saturday plus 4 and a chance of flurries. Right now in downtown is 7 degrees. 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

0: That is Riley Green on Moose FM. So everyone on the socials have been talking about Tucker Wetmore and Ella Langley dating because they were spotted leaving together after an event in Nashville. So during a question and answer session, a fan asked Tucker about the rumor, and this is how he responded.
1: Next question.
0: It really sounds like that, you know, they are dating. Here's Tucker and 3, 2, 1 on the Moose.

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1: You are trying to win $890 right now, and the number to call is 250-787-2222. And just so you know, winning that money, oh yeah, you can treat your family, friends to the best Thanksgiving feast this long weekend. So this time, let's pick caller number 4. Hey, who's this?
2: Hi, it's Debbie.
1: Debbie, you are the lucky caller. So what number would you like?
2: I'd like to try 74, please.
1: 74. Okay, let's see if 74 is going to get you $890. 74 for the money. Unfortunately, that isn't the number. Try again during the 11 a.m. hour, okay?
2: Thanks, Bernard.
1: Take care. Bye-bye.
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0: 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If you're the lucky caller through, guess a number between 1 and 100. 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As numbers get marked off, the odds get better, the tension rises, and the cash pile grows. 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

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The Huskies home opener is happening tomorrow night, and we want to send you there with a pair of tickets with our Huskies weekly giveaway presented by Grimeswell Servicing. 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By the way, that is coming up in about 3 minutes here on Moose FM.

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0: 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You're in Moose Country.

That's High Valley on Moose FM. So Florida-Georgia Line broke up a few years ago, but this year they announced they are back together officially. What a great year for country music. Now here comes the waiting game for new music from them. While you wait, here's this one from me. It's Florida-Georgia Line and Round Here on the Moose.

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0: 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If you're the lucky caller through, guess a number between 1 and 100. 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
7: This afternoon, we are going to see rain with temperatures at 8 degrees. Tonight, more rain dropping down to plus 2. Tomorrow, plus 2 and more rain, and plus 4 on Saturday with a chance of flurries. Right now in downtown is 8 degrees. Here's Hardy, Eric Church, Morgan Wallen, and Tim McGraw.

Shania Twain on Moose FM. I'm Bernard. The Thanksgiving long weekend is coming up. It's that time of the year where you invite your friends, family, or vice versa for some good food. Mashed potatoes, Brussels sprouts, ham, pumpkin pie, of course the turkey, because it isn't Thanksgiving dinner without the bird. Hey, that's the tradition. Also remember that diet can take a pause during this long weekend because it is time to indulge and you have permission to. Here's Parker McCollum on the Moose.

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13: Here in the energetic city today, we are going to see lots of rain, getting up to 8 degrees. Tonight, dropping down to plus 2 with more rain. Also tomorrow, with temperatures at plus 2. And Saturday, we could see some flurries and a high of plus 4. Right now, in downtown, it's 8 degrees.
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13: Oh, yes. Your chance to win some cold, hard cash with Fort City Chrysler's Hit the Mark. That's coming up in the next 15 minutes. But first, it's Kenny Chesney and Carry On. We'll be right back.

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James Barker Band on Moose FM. My name's Bernard. So you grew up in the 90s, 2000s. You likely watched the show Arthur. Yesterday, it celebrated its 30th anniversary. And when I was younger, watched that show a lot. My least favorite character would be DW, always trying to get Arthur in trouble. Hands down, the nastiest character on the show. Here's Kane Brown and his wife Caitlin with Thank God.

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1: It's your chance to win $900 right now. 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Just in case you're new to this, you just have to pick a number from 1 to 100. Get it correct. The money is yours. If not, we add another $10 to the pot. So this time, let's pick caller number 3. Hey, who's this?
2: It's Anna.
1: Did you say Anna?
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1: Donna, you are the lucky caller. Yes. And what number would you like?
2: I'd like to pick number 73, please.
1: 73. Okay, let's see if 73 is going to get Donna $900. 73 for the cash. Unfortunately, that isn't the number.
2: Darn it, hey?
1: Hey, you know what? Your next chance to play is during the noon hour. Take care.
2: Thank you very much.
1: Bye-bye. 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
3: I'm Dub Craig. Peace River North Conservative Party of BC candidate Curtis Whitford will not be attending any forums for the 2026 provincial election. Whitford's campaign manager says that given the short time frame for the election, Whitford is focusing on meeting voters within the community at their own events or by going door to door. Whitford is set to host a coffee talk this Saturday from 1 to 3 p.m. at Farmhouse on Main. He has events like this scheduled in Hudson's Hope and Fort Nelson as well. BC Premier and NDP leader David Eby says social media companies must be held accountable after the release of an FBI complaint, including detailed online messages involving the Tumblr Ridge shooter planning her attack. The complaint against James Bryant of Bellingham, Washington, alleges conspiracy to murder as Bryant and the shooter spent months discussing tactics, locations, and weaponry for the attack on the Discord messaging platform before they attempted to live stream the murders on Twitch. EB says government lawyers will be looking at the Bryant complaint and that legal obligations to report wrongdoing need to be placed on tech companies because they will not and have not done the right thing. With the weather getting colder, winter clothing drives around the piece are well underway. Here in Fort St. John, Northern Lights College Early Childhood Education and Care students have organized a drive this month with donation boxes around town. Donation boxes will be at Northern Baby Bear Daycare, Wiggles and Giggles Daycare, Totem Nursery Preschool, Little Dandelions Childcare Center, the Pomeroy Sports Center, and Childcare Resource and Referral Offices in Fort St. John. And the city of Fort St. John is challenging residents to stay active this spooky season with its Walktober challenge. Until the 31st, residents are invited to track the time and distance they've spent walking, tallying it up at the end of the month to win a prize. There will be prizes for the individual who spent the most time walking and the individual who logged the furthest distance. To participate, you may get a tracking sheet at the Fort St. John Visitor Center or the city's website. The sports now, and Fort St. John bull rider Jake Gardner will be heading to Las Vegas in December after he was announced as a finalist for the Wrangler National Finals Rodeo. The finals run from December 3rd to the 12th. It has been held in Nevada since 1984, becoming known as the Super Bowl of Rodeo. Gardner currently sits 15th in the Professional Rodeo Cowboys Association bull riding standings. That's the news. Weather and traffic are next.
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1: Here in the energetic city tonight, we are going to drop down to +2 with periods of rain. That's going to continue tomorrow with temperatures at +2. Saturday, a high of +4 and a chance of flurries. Right now in downtown, it's 8 degrees. Taking a look at your road conditions, according to Drive BC, if you're heading south on the Alaska Highway, there is some construction work to watch out for. Expect minor delays as well on Highway 29. If you're going towards Hudson's Hope, see anything on the roads, you can always let me know with the Fort City Chrysler line at 787-2222. 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
1: Canola growers are being reminded that blackleg can be present even when a crop looks healthy from the cab. At a workshop held at Lakeland College in Vermilion, Alberta, Alberta canola agronomy specialist Keith Gabbard said producers should pull plants and cut through the crown at harvest to check for disease inside the stem. Gabbard said yield loss can begin once about 20% of the stem tissue is plugged or infected. The workshop also highlighted Lakeland's disease nursery, where new canola varieties are being tested for blackleg resistance. Crop research scientist Hyder Abbas said resistance is not immunity, and producers should rotate genetics and extend crop rotations where possible. He said the goal is to make blackleg management less predictable. Taking a look at the futures markets, red feed wheat prices are around $8.50 per bushel, canola around $16.25, oats around $4, feed barley around $6.50, and green peas around $8.
0: If you lived it, loved it, or grew up with it, these hits are for you. 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

0: Jason Aldean on your Y2K Country Hour, brought to you by Ford Motors. You could win $910 with Ford City Chrysler's Hit the Mark. You just have to be listening for that cue to call, which is coming up in the next 30 minutes. When you hear it, call 250-787-2222. 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
12: Moose Country Weather.
0: We are going to see temperatures at 8 degrees today with rain. That's going to continue tonight, dropping down to plus 2. Also tomorrow, with temperatures remaining at plus 2. And Saturday, we could see some flurries and getting up to plus 4.
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0: Right now, you are playing for $910. Yes, $910 could be yours. You just have to call 250-787-2222. That's 787-2222. So let's pick caller number two this time. Hey, who's this?
2: Hello? Justin.
0: Justin, you are the lucky caller. So what number would you like?
2: I'm going to go with number 34.
0: Okay, let's see if 34 is going to get you $910. 34 for the cash. Oh, unfortunately, that isn't the number. But you know what? There's another chance for you to play coming up in the next 20 minutes, okay?
2: All right, sounds good. Thank you.
0: Good luck. Bye-bye.
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0: Here in the energetic city today, we are going to see temperatures at 8 degrees with periods of rain. Tonight, more rain dropping down to plus 2. Also tomorrow with a high of plus 2. And Saturday, plus 4 and a chance of flurries. Right now in downtown is 8 degrees.
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0: $920 could be yours. You just have to call 250-787-2222. Guess a number from 1 to 100. Get it correct. The money is yours. If not, we add another $10 to the pot. So this time, let's pick caller number 4. Hey, who's this?
9: Hey, Sean.
0: Sean, you are the lucky caller. So what number would you like?
9: Oh, good question. Let's try 83.
0: 83. Okay, let's see if 83 is going to get you $920. 83 for the cash. Unfortunately, that isn't the number. But thanks to you, the jackpot is at $930. Try again later, okay?
9: You bet.
0: Have a great day. Take care. Bye-bye.
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That is Riley Greene, Think As You Drunk on Moose FM. So Riley was the sexiest country star alive for People's Magazine last year. And you know what? Sooner or later, he's going to be getting the main title, Sexiest Man Alive, because he is a really decent looking guy. Here are the Hunter Brothers at Lost.

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Smith and Good Time Goes on Moose FM. You grew up in the 90s and 2000s. You likely watched the show Arthur. Yesterday, it celebrated its 30th anniversary. And when I was a kid, watched that show a lot. My least favorite character on it would be DW, always trying to get Arthur in trouble. Hands down, the nastiest character on the show.

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10: We are going to see temperatures at 8 degrees today with rain. That's going to continue tonight, dropping down to plus 2. Also tomorrow with temperatures remaining at plus 2. And Saturday we could see some flurries and getting up to plus 4.
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So you know, here in the Peace Region, have seen throughout the years that people are very lucky when it comes to winning the lottery. And I envy those people because my luck is pretty limited when I buy a ticket. 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
0: We are going to see temperatures at 8 degrees today with rain. That's going to continue tonight, dropping down to +2. Also tomorrow, with temperatures remaining at +2. And Saturday, we could see some flurries and getting up to +4.
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Jojo Mason on Moose FM. My name's Bernard. That does it for me for today. Thank you so much for listening. Sydney is going to be stepping in shortly to hang out with you until 6 tonight. She's going to have more chances for you to win some cash when Fort City Chrysler's hit the mark. You have yourself a great rest of your Thursday.

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It's Stella Lefty and Boston. It's Sinit here to spend the afternoon with you. Coming up at the end of the hour, we've got Reverse That Song, and in the next 20 or so minutes, your next chance at Fort City Chrysler's Hit the Mark to win that $830 jackpot. Now, that is a crazy amount of money, and I would love to know what you plan on doing with it if you're the lucky winner. Here's Shania Twain, You Win My Love, on the Moose.

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1: In case you didn't see, the jackpot is now up to about $930. And there's only 14 numbers that haven't been guessed yet, which means you have just under a 10% chance of getting this right. So let's unblock those phone lines and see if you can get it. And we're going with caller number one. Hello, who am I speaking with?
2: Hi, I'm Haley.
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1: 93, all right. Let's see if that was the correct answer. 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
2: Thank you.
1: You have a good day. And your next chance to play Hit the Mark and win the jackpot, which is now up to $940, will be in the 3 o'clock hour.
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7: Moose FM weather today: cloudy, some rain throughout the afternoon and evening, getting up to about 8 degrees. Tonight, going to be some light winds, still with that rain dipping down to 2. Tomorrow, periods of rain and snow, winds gusting to 50, temperature around 2 degrees, and on Saturday, cloudy with a chance of some flurries and a high of 4.

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It's Sydney, and it is that time of day again. We are playing Reverse That Song, brought to you by the Great Canadian Oil Change. $50 on the line, and all you have to do to be entered to win is tell me what reverse song this is.

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0: Moose FM weather today, cloudy, some rain, a high of 8. Later tonight, still going to be seeing that rain, some light winds dipping down to around 2 degrees. Tomorrow, we've got some rain, a bit of wet snow, winds gusting to 50, only getting up to about 2 degrees. And on Saturday, it's going to be cloudy with a chance of flurries and a high of 4. We are in the middle of Reverse That Song right now, brought to you by the Great Canadian Oil Change. There is $50 on the line if you can tell me what Taylor Swift song this is.

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Brett Kissel, Let Your Horses Run on 100.1 Moose FM. It's Sydney, and we are finishing up Reverse That Song right now. So in case you missed it, here was your clip of the day.

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After Dark James Barker Band. It's Sydney letting you know your next chance to play at the mark is coming up in about 20 or so minutes, giving you a chance at that $940 jackpot. And there are only 13 numbers that have yet to be guessed. So your odds are getting better and better with each time we play. But before we do that, here's John Anderson, Straight Tequila Night on the Moose.

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7: For your Moose FM weather today, going to be cloudy, some rain this afternoon, a high of 8. Later tonight, still rainy, some light winds, a low of 2 degrees. Tomorrow, going to be rainy, a little bit of snow, winds gusting to 50, only getting up to about 2 degrees throughout the day. Saturday, cloudy with a chance of flurries and a high of 4.

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1: That time again, our jackpot is up to $940. That is a ton of money, and your odds are only getting better and better as the days go on. Only 13 numbers haven't been guessed so far. So let's open up those phone lines, see if we could have our lucky winner. And we're going with caller number 3. Hello, who am I speaking to?
2: Megan.
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2: Yeah, I'm going to go with 94.
1: 94. All right, let's see if that was the correct answer. 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
2: Okay, thank you.
1: Have a good one. 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
1: Free Moose FM weather today, going to be cloudy, some rain this afternoon, a high of 8. Later tonight, still rainy, some light winds, a low of 2 degrees. Tomorrow, going to be rainy, a little bit of snow, winds gusting to 50, only getting up to about 2 degrees throughout the day. Saturday, cloudy with a chance of flurries and a high of 4.
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0: 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Coming up at the top of the hour, we have got your news, sports, traffic, weather, and your energy report after this.
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3: 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If you're the lucky caller through, guess a number between 1 and 100. If you guess correctly, you walk away with the cash jackpot. Here's where it gets exciting. Every time someone guesses wrong, we add $10 directly to the jackpot. That means every incorrect answer builds a bigger payday for the next caller. As numbers get marked off, the odds get better, the tension rises, and the cash pile grows. You're in Moose Country.

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1: I'm Sydney Hayes, and this is what you need to know this afternoon. Peace River local Curtis Whitford is seeking an MLA election as a candidate for the Conservative Party of BC for Peace River North. In an interview, Whitford said he submitted his nomination because he was extremely frustrated with the way BC politics are being run. Whitford said his campaign aligns with what the Conservative Party is doing across the province, encouraging investment in resources, technology, and responsible budgets. If elected, Whitford stated his first focus would be local healthcare. The Fort St. John and District Chamber of Commerce shared its official notice of election for its 2026 Board of Directors. The call for nominations opens on November 2nd and closes on November 23rd, with directors serving two-year terms. The deadline for voting is on November 30th, and results will be announced at the first board meeting in December. All members who are in good standing are encouraged to put their names forward. The Turkey Trot returns to Kin Park this Sunday, giving Fort St. John residents an opportunity to run, walk, or trot their way into Thanksgiving weekend. This year's event includes a 1-kilometer race for kids 10 and under, and the option of a 5 or 10-kilometer race for other participants, with children 12 and under welcome in both. Registration starts at 9 a.m. and costs $45 for adults and youth, $25 for kids 12 and under, and $15 for the Kids Dash. All money raised will support the Northern Dance Theatre Society and its competitive dance teams. For all the details on these stories and more, you can visit energeticcity.ca. That was your news update. Let's take a look at sports. After its training camp this week, the Fort St. John Senior Flyers have announced they will be taking a temporary leave of absence from the North Peace Hockey League. The training camp took place on Monday, and only 21 players showed up, five of which were goaltenders. The team states they weren't able to find enough capable, committed players to fill a whole team this year and gave thanks to their supporters. And that's your look at sports. Traffic and weather is next.
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1: Taking a look at your roads today, as they are doing for the rest of the month, there's construction on the Taylor Bridge tonight, starting at about 7, going until about 3:30. And as usual, if you see anything else on the roads while you're out there, send it in. Let us know, 787-2222. For your weather today, it's going to be cloudy and rainy all night. Mix of snow as well in that. Winds gusting to about 30, dipping down to 2 degrees. Tomorrow, more rain, more snow. Winds gusting to 50, only getting up to about 2 degrees. And on Saturday, cloudy with a chance of flurries and a high of 4. 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
1: Canadian oil companies saw a 68% increase in profits between the first and second quarters of this year, but capital spending has not kept pace. High prices have created a windfall for Canada's oil producers, with that sector being the biggest contributor to non-financial industry profits during the second quarter. Taking a look at the markets, oil is $91.10 a barrel, natural gas is $3.13, AltaGas is $55.05 a share, Enbridge is $66.14 a share, ARC Resources is $33.91 a share, and Pembina Pipeline is $67.17 a share.
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1: Today, we are flashing back to the year 2001, the year that gave us the first Harry Potter movie, the first Lord of the Rings movie, Shrek, Wikipedia, Apple's first ever iPod, and two of my favorite bands of all time. We have got great music from Trisha Yearwood, Alan Jackson, and Cindy Thompson. But we're starting with some Brooks and Dunn. Here's Only in America on your Top 4 Flashback on the Moose.

0: That's Trisha Yearwood. I Would Have Loved You Anyway on your 2001 Top 4 Flashback. We are halfway through flashing back to 2001, apologies, and we will get back to your flashback. But first,
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0: That time again, trying for the $950 jackpot for Hit the Mark. All you gotta do is dial the Fort City Chrysler line 250-787-2222 and see if you could guess the right number. So let's open up this phone line, see if this will finally be our lucky caller. Hello, who am I speaking to?
2: Catelyn.
0: All right, do you got a guess for me?
2: Number 20.
0: Number 20. All right, let's see if that one was correct. Fortunately not, but it was a great try.
2: Thank you.
0: Have a good one.
2: You too. Bye-bye.
0: Bye. And your next chance at Fort City Chrysler's Hit the Mark will be up in the 5 o'clock hour. So stay tuned and be ready to pick up that phone one more time.
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0: Mindy Thompson. 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
0: For your Moose FM weather throughout the rest of your evening, gonna be some rain and wet snow tonight. Light winds dipping down to 2 degrees overnight. Tomorrow, more rain and more of that wet snow. Winds gusting to about 50, staying steady at that 2 degree mark. On Saturday, cloudy, a chance of flurries, and a high of 4 degrees.
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Dierks Bentley, Free and Easy on the Moose. Sydney, spending the afternoon with you. So coming up in the 5 o'clock hour is your all request drive home, which it is Thursday today, meaning it is Throwback Thursday. I want your favorite throwback songs. As I've said before, I don't really have an exact year that I define as a throwback, but given, I would say like pre-2010 for today. But not only that, your next chance at Hit the Mark is coming up in the 5 o'clock hour as well, so stay tuned and keep those phones on hand and be ready to call in to get your chance at winning the $960 jackpot. Again, that is in the 5 o'clock hour. So first, here's Dan and Shay, Say So on the Moose.

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5: Fair Moose FM weather throughout the rest of your evening. Gonna be some rain and wet snow tonight. Light winds dipping down to 2 degrees overnight. Tomorrow, more rain and more of that wet snow. Winds gusting to about 50, staying steady at that 2 degree mark. On Saturday, cloudy, a chance of flurries, and a high of 4 degrees.
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Jelly Roll, hands up on the moose. Coming up at the top of the hour, we've got your news, sports, traffic, weather, and your all request ride home. But not only that, we also have your final chance of the day to play Hit the Mark and win that $960 jackpot coming up in the 5 o'clock hour. But first, here's Chris Stapleton, Tennessee Whiskey on the moose.

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